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Rather, it brought back memories of time she spent in the South, watching the older gray-haired woman in a multicolored floral dress fanning herself discreetly in the waiting room at Penn Station reminded her. She was pulled into the gesture the way one may

sometimes be drawn into a yawn, she was brought back to that time nigh 20 years past, the P.D. Baptist Church in Charro, South Carolina.

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She never acknowledged any